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1: Quinlet is my name. I'm a gospel minister. Over the years, gospel ministers all over the world have blessed lives with their songs. They seem to glorify, magnify, uplift the name of the Lord. People like Sissy Winans. Cause all my life you have been faithful. Hey, all my life you have been so, so good. With every prayer that I am able, oh, I will sing of the goodness of God. God bless them wherever they are. And God bless every gospel minister all over the world. This time, Dabridge Group, my management team, and the record label, we have come out with something peculiar, inspired by the Holy Spirit, called Soakats, Soaking in Atmospheric Music. This is a song that brings you into the atmosphere of the Holy Spirit. It pushes you into the realms of the Holy Spirit. And it reveals the power of Elohim. We have come to inspire and to empower both the young and the old who have thirst to sing spiritual songs. The very new one on the table at the moment is called Wind Blow. Quinlet featuring Timmy the Psalmist. It goes like this.
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1: Quinlet is my name. I'm a gospel minister. Over the years, gospel ministers all over the world have blessed lives with their songs. They seem to glorify, magnify, uplift the name of the Lord. People like Sissy Winans. Cause all my life you have been faithful. Hey, all my life you have been so, so good. With every prayer that I am able, oh, I will sing of the goodness of God. God bless them wherever they are. And God bless every gospel minister all over the world. This time, Dead Bridge Group, my management team, and the record label, we have come out with something peculiar, inspired by the Holy Spirit, called Soakat, Soaking in Atmospheric Music. This is a song that brings you into the atmosphere of the Holy Spirit. It pushes you into the realms of the Holy Spirit. And it reveals the power of Elohim. We have come to inspire and to empower both the young and the old who have thirst to sing spiritual songs. The very new one on the table at the moment is called Wind Blow, Quinlet featuring Jimmy the Psalmist. It goes like this.
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1: Quinlet is my name. I'm a gospel minister. Over the years, gospel ministers all over the world have blessed lives with their songs. They seem to glorify, magnify, uplift the name of the Lord. People like Sissy Winans. Cause all my life you have been faithful. Hey, all my life you have been so, so good. With every prayer that I am able, oh, I will sing of the goodness of God. God bless them wherever they are. And God bless every gospel minister all over the world. This time, Dabridge Group, my management team, and the record label, we have come out with something peculiar, inspired by the Holy Spirit, called Soakats, Soaking in Atmospheric Music. This is a song that brings you into the atmosphere of the Holy Spirit. It pushes you into the realms of the Holy Spirit. And it reveals the power of Elohim. We have come to inspire and to empower both the young and the old who have thirst to sing spiritual songs. The very new one on the table at the moment is called Wind Blow, Quinlet featuring Timmy the Psalmist. It goes like this.
2: Oh Lord, we are ready for the moon. Holy Ghost, manifest yourself in here.
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2: Quinlet is my name. I'm a gospel minister. Over the years, gospel ministers all over the world have blessed lives with their songs. They seem to glorify, magnify, uplift the name of the Lord. People like Sissy Winans. Cause all my life you have been faithful. Hey, all my life you have been so, so good. With every prayer that I am able, oh, I will sing of the goodness of God. God bless them wherever they are. And God bless every gospel minister all over the world. This time, Dead Bridge Group, my management team, and the record label, we have come out with something peculiar, inspired by the Holy Spirit, called Soakers, Soaking in Atmospheric Music. This is a song that brings you into the atmosphere of the Holy Spirit. It pushes you into the realms of the Holy Spirit. And it reveals the power of Elohim. We have come to inspire and to empower both the young and the old who have thirst to sing spiritual songs. The very new one on the table at the moment is called Wind Blow. Quinlet featuring Timmy the Psalmist. It goes like this.
3: 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Holy Ghost, manifest yourself in here.
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Now we are doing my tongue for the Masai, more true. 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I get to this one.

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1: Quinlet is my name. I'm a gospel minister. Over the years, gospel ministers all over the world have blessed lives with their songs. They seem to glorify, magnify, uplift the name of the Lord. People like Sissy Winans. Cause all my life you have been faithful. Hey, all my life you have been so, so good. With every prayer that I am able, oh, I will sing of the goodness of God. God bless them wherever they are. And God bless every gospel minister all over the world. This time, Dabridge Group, my management team, and the record label, we have come out with something peculiar, inspired by the Holy Spirit, called Soakats, Soaking in Atmospheric Music. This is a song that brings you into the atmosphere of the Holy Spirit. It pushes you into the realms of the Holy Spirit. And it reveals the power of Elohim. We have come to inspire and to empower both the young and the old who have thirst to sing spiritual songs. The very new one on the table at the moment is called Wind Blow, Quinlet featuring Timmy the Psalmist. It goes like this.
2: Oh Lord, we are ready for the moon. Holy Ghost, manifest yourself in here.
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1: Quinlet is my name. I'm a gospel minister. Over the years, gospel ministers all over the world have blessed lives with their songs. They seem to glorify, magnify, uplift the name of the Lord. People like Sissy Winans. Cause all my life you have been faithful. Hey, all my life you have been so, so good. With every prayer that I am able, oh, I will sing of the goodness of God. God bless them wherever they are. And God bless every gospel minister all over the world. This time, Dabridge Group, my management team, and the record label, we have come out with something peculiar, inspired by the Holy Spirit, called Soakats, Soaking in Atmospheric Music. This is a song that brings you into the atmosphere of the Holy Spirit. It pushes you into the realms of the Holy Spirit. And it reveals the power of Elohim. We have come to inspire and to empower both the young and the old who have thirst to sing spiritual songs. The very new one on the table at the moment is called Wind Blow. Quinlet featuring Timmy the Psalmist. It goes like this.
2: Oh Lord, we are ready for the moon. Holy Ghost, manifest yourself in here.
1: Manifest yourself, Holy Spirit.
2: Oh, keep on. Ikukwo manola. Move in your power. Move in your mind. You are the fire.

of Psalm 25. He said, God's friendship is reserved for those who want to be close to him. And there he opens their mind to see revelational mysteries of him. So it says, be gone, unbelief. Be gone, everything that seems to bring me down. And so we're about to say, be gone. And you see, in Ga again, we say something like, yeah. So whilst we were saying, be gone, all I heard was, yeah, in my spirit. And so today we came to say, be gone, unbelief. Yeah. Somebody say, be gone. Come on, somebody say, be gone. Are you ready? Now, this is the drumbeat of every unbelief being casting out. Come on, Joshua. Let us feel you now. 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

revelation. 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So I don't want to get you excited. No. I need you to release the word of the Lord. So if there's anyone the Lord has given you, this is the season to release it. You know what? When faith is released,

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And your Bible, my Bible says, bless the Lord, you his angels. And their assignment is simple. They hearken to the word of the Lord to perform it. Are they not ministry spirits sent to minister to you, me, who shall be the heirs of salvation? So when I declare, believe it is

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Joshua, see, I have given you Jericho. Until you see, then you can possess. If you don't see, you can't take. What you see is what you grab. I declare, let eyes be opened here, that you may see hidden riches in secret places. In the name of the Lord Jesus.

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1: Quinlet is my name. I'm a gospel minister. Over the years, gospel ministers all over the world have blessed lives with their songs. They seem to glorify, magnify, uplift the name of the Lord. People like Sissy Winans. 'Cause all my life you have been faithful. Hey, all my life you have been so, so good. With every prayer that I am able, oh, I will sing of the goodness of God. God bless them wherever they are. And God bless every gospel minister all over the world. This time, Dabridge Group, my management team, and the record label, we have come out with something peculiar, inspired by the Holy Spirit, called Soakats, Soaking in Atmospheric Music. This is a song that brings you into the atmosphere of the Holy Spirit. It pushes you into the realms of the Holy Spirit. And it reveals the power of Elohim. We have come to inspire and to empower both the young and the old who have thirst to sing spiritual songs. The very new one on the table at the moment is called Wind Blow. Quinlet featuring Timmy the Psalmist. It goes like this.
2: Oh Lord, we are ready for the moon. Holy Ghost, manifest yourself in here.
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I'm a catcher, so I see what you are. 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

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What did me can was so free? Caterpillar, and Mr. May, Menyasa. I don't answer between your papa solidarity. Cremonio, Cremonio, one non and Yamin Nam the soul. Samina, a solid free bread and a soul. Me to me, Minocas, I don't know what for Buddha. Why wouldn't it, sir? No, I wouldn't deny. Why, yes, son, yes, proper and an answer. Ha, Miriam, Judinia, I was sorry to hear you. Ha! Yasumi Namisao! If I say, Matias, yes, sir. So, what will you ask? I'm not yes. But we are sure if I'm from yes, and when I knew Mommy and Catcher and say, I said, I had an idiot. If I say, Matias, yes, sir. So, 2 years and then 1.5 years. I'm a near city, I'm off from the room. One day, Brenda will come, yes. Now, one day, Brenda, yes, you're so let you. So, what bravo, I am not with the penny not to a goose, and power, and maybe be a how. I ye ye na, Ojana, I ye ye duana, Ojana, don't give up. Men will be a. So, we are running. Now, we are going to go on castle of the crew when you must sit down. Man, a guy, what be to me, Coton woman, you will be tuned to me, sell woman, you will. They are ready at Tafahono. Do your homework. Do your homework. Do your homework. I said, we are what you hear. And no one, when you're not person, when you're a pump, then you never come here. When you're a couple of them, down, and Tigris, Yami. Yes, Tigris, the tower, sit down. You're not coming in any broadcast for the same. You're ready at Shiranum. You're Shiranum.

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Hey, hey, hey, hey, hey, hey, hey, hey, hey, hey, hey, hey, hey, hey, hey, hey, hey, hey, hey, hey, hey, hey, hey, hey, hey, hey, hey, hey, hey, hey, hey, hey, hey, hey, hey, hey, hey, hey, hey, hey, 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

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Yeah. And with your soul. And we have a war. Let's go to the children. And you're someone who is strong. 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You could have been standing in the name. 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

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I'm sorry, I'm sorry, I'm sorry, I'm sorry, I'm sorry, I'm sorry, I'm sorry, I'm sorry, I'm sorry, I'm sorry, I'm sorry, I'm sorry, I'm sorry, I'm sorry, I'm sorry, I'm sorry, I'm sorry, I'm sorry, I'm sorry, I'm sorry, I'm sorry, I'm sorry, I'm sorry, I'm sorry, I'm sorry, I'm sorry, I'm sorry, I'm sorry, I'm sorry, I'm sorry, I'm sorry, I'm sorry, I'm sorry, I'm sorry, I'm sorry, I'm sorry, I'm sorry, I'm sorry, I'm sorry, I'm sorry, I'm sorry, I'm sorry, I'm sorry, I'm sorry, I'm sorry, I'm sorry, I'm sorry, I'm sorry, I'm sorry, I'm sorry, I'm sorry, I'm sorry, I'm sorry, I'm sorry, I'm sorry

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1: Quinlet is my name. I'm a gospel minister. Over the years, gospel ministers all over the world have blessed lives with their songs. They seem to glorify, magnify, uplift the name of the Lord. People like Sissy Winans. Cause all my life you have been faithful. Hey, all my life you have been so, so good. With every prayer that I am able, oh, I will sing of the goodness of God. God bless them wherever they are. And God bless every gospel minister all over the world. This time, the Bridge Group, my management team, and the record label, we have come out with something peculiar, inspired by the Holy Spirit, called Soakats, Soaking in Atmospheric Music. This is a song that brings you into the atmosphere of the Holy Spirit. It pushes you into the realms of the Holy Spirit. And it reveals the power of Elohim. We have come to inspire and to empower both the young and the old who have thirst to sing spiritual songs. The very new one on the table at the moment is called Wind Blow, Quinlet featuring Timmy the Psalmist. It goes like this.
2: 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Holy Ghost, manifest yourself in here.
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0: Now, I want to hear you. 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
0: Oh, come on, I hear the angels. 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
1: Quinlet is my name. I'm a gospel minister. Over the years, gospel ministers all over the world have blessed lives with their songs. They seem to glorify, magnify, uplift the name of the Lord. People like Sissy Winans. Cause all my life you have been faithful. Hey, all my life you have been so, so good. With every prayer that I am able, oh, I will sing of the goodness of God. God bless them wherever they are. And God bless every gospel minister all over the world. This time, Dabridge Group, my management team, and the record label, we have come out with something peculiar, inspired by the Holy Spirit, called Soakats, Soaking in Atmospheric Music. This is a song that brings you into the atmosphere of the Holy Spirit. It pushes you into the realms of the Holy Spirit. And it reveals the power of Elohim. We have come to inspire and to empower both the young and the old who have thirst to sing spiritual songs. The very new one on the table at the moment is called Wind Blow, Quinlet featuring Timmy the Psalmist. It goes like this.

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0: But of Bodania, Mamma, what a and then Yamia should move. Would you say radiation?
1: Yes, yes.
0: We should have wanted Mr. Sanko. And radiation, I want to see for you now. Woman and I are this year. And you will say, now I'm better. 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I say. 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
0: Una. 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
1: Quinlet is my name. I'm a gospel minister. Over the years, gospel ministers all over the world have blessed lives with their songs. They seem to glorify, magnify, uplift the name of the Lord. People like Sissy Winans. Cause all my life you have been faithful. Hey, all my life you have been so, so good. With every breath that I am able, oh, I will sing of the goodness of God. God bless them wherever they are. And God bless every gospel minister all over the world. This time, the Bridge Group, my management team, and the record label, we have come out with something peculiar, inspired by the Holy Spirit, called Soakats, Soaking in Atmospheric Music. This is a song that brings you into the atmosphere of the Holy Spirit. It pushes you into the realms of the Holy Spirit. And it reveals the power of Elohim. We have come to inspire and to empower both the young and the old who have thirst to sing spiritual songs. The very new one on the table at the moment is called Wind Blow, Quinlet featuring Jimmy the Psalmist. It goes like this.
2: Oh Lord, we are ready for the moon.

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Ashatamana.

0: inspired by the Holy Spirit, called Soakers, Soaking in Atmospheric Music. This is a song that brings you into the atmosphere of the Holy Spirit. It pushes you into the realms of the Holy Spirit. And it reveals the power of Elohim. We have come to inspire and to empower both the young and the old who have thirst to sing spiritual songs. The very new one on the table at the moment is called Wind Blow, Quillit featuring Timmy the Psalmist. It goes like this.
1: Oh Lord, we are ready for the moon. Holy Ghost, manifest yourself in here.
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free a new Ellie and Siani and so a cousin. 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

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Obeyama. 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
1: Quinlet is my name. I'm a gospel minister. Over the years, gospel ministers all over the world have blessed lives with their songs. They seem to glorify, magnify, uplift the name of the Lord. People like Sissy Winans. Cause all my life you have been faithful. Hey, all my life you have been so, so good. With every prayer that I am able, oh, I will sing of the goodness of God. God bless them wherever they are. And God bless every gospel minister all over the world. This time, Dead Bridge Group, my management team, and the record label, we have come out with something peculiar, inspired by the Holy Spirit, called Soakers, Soaking in Atmospheric Music. This is a song that brings you into the atmosphere of the Holy Spirit. It pushes you into the realms of the Holy Spirit. And it reveals the power of Elohim. We have come to inspire and to empower both the young and the old who have thirst to sing spiritual songs. The very new one on the table at the moment is called Wind Blow. Quinlet featuring Timmy the Psalmist. It goes like this.
2: Oh Lord, we are ready for the moon. Holy Ghost, manifest yourself in here.

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1: Quinlet is my name. I'm a gospel minister. Over the years, gospel ministers all over the world have blessed lives with their songs. They seem to glorify, magnify, uplift the name of the Lord. People like Sissy Winans. Cause all my life you have been faithful. Hey, all my life you have been so, so good. With every prayer that I am able, oh, I will sing of the goodness of God. God bless them wherever they are. And God bless every gospel minister all over the world. This time, Dabridge Group, my management team, and the record label, we have come out with something peculiar, inspired by the Holy Spirit, called Soakats, Soaking in Atmospheric Music. This is a song that brings you into the atmosphere of the Holy Spirit. It pushes you into the realms of the Holy Spirit. And it reveals the power of Elohim. We have come to inspire and to empower both the young and the old who have thirst to sing spiritual songs. The very new one on the table at the moment is called Wind Blow. Quinlet featuring Timmy the Psalmist. It goes like this.
2: Oh Lord, we are ready for the moon. Holy Ghost, manifest yourself in here.
1: Manifest yourself, Holy.

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1: Quinlet is my name. I'm a gospel minister. Over the years, gospel ministers all over the world have blessed lives with their songs. They seem to glorify, magnify, uplift the name of the Lord. People like Sissy Winans. 'Cause all my life you have been faithful. Hey, all my life you have been so, so good. With every prayer that I am able, oh, I will sing of the goodness of God. God bless them wherever they are. And God bless every gospel minister all over the world. This time, Debris Group, my management team, and the record label, we have come out with something peculiar, inspired by the Holy Spirit, called Soakers, Soaking in Atmospheric Music. This is a song that brings you into the atmosphere of the Holy Spirit. It pushes you into the realms of the Holy Spirit. And it reveals the power of Elohim. We have come to inspire and to empower both the young and the old who have thirst to sing spiritual songs. The very new one on the table at the moment is called Wind Blow, Quinlet featuring Timmy the Psalmist. It goes like this.
2: Oh Lord, we are ready for the moon. Holy Ghost, manifest yourself in here.
1: Manifest yourself, Holy.

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1: Quinlet is my name. I'm a gospel minister. Over the years, gospel ministers all over the world have blessed lives with their songs. They seem to glorify, magnify, uplift the name of the Lord. People like Sissy Winans. Cause all my life you have been faithful. Hey, all my life you have been so, so good. With every prayer that I am able, oh, I will sing of the goodness of God. God bless them wherever they are. And God bless every gospel minister all over the world. This time, Dabridge Group, my management team, and the record label, we have come out with something peculiar, inspired by the Holy Spirit, called Soakats, Soaking in Atmospheric Music. This is a song that brings you into the atmosphere of the Holy Spirit. It pushes you into the realms of the Holy Spirit. And it reveals the power of Elohim. We have come to inspire and to empower both the young and the old who have thirst to sing spiritual songs. The very new one on the table at the moment is called Wind Blow. Quinlet featuring Timmy the Psalmist. It goes like this.
2: Oh Lord, we are ready for the moon. Holy Ghost, manifest yourself in here.
1: Manifest yourself, Holy Spirit.

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I'm not paying every year. 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Chopai, I saw you here chopai. 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You have a poor time at the man, no cream. You have a fatter name for what fatter one who will go on my years to Christ of Mother. When you are really come for years to myself, we are not so good. Now you have a better say. 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You have a better catch on your other say. What did you hear? What that's a years to Christ of Shimu? What a fatter name is any person. 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

Now, what person was so here? Brevi, Shiamatariko, a fear in your mother. Mother in a brevi to an amount of brevi. Yamay Yenetuma, a brandy, a brandy. It's your home. Yes, you know, home. Yeah, you're with your home.

da da da da. On your me, I'm a boy. Yeah, yeah, yeah. All right, baby, I will be in Shankar. Yeah, yeah, yeah, yeah, yeah, yeah, yeah, yeah, yeah, yeah, yeah, yeah, yeah, yeah, yeah, yeah, yeah, yeah, yeah, yeah, yeah, yeah, yeah, yeah, yeah, yeah, yeah, yeah, yeah, yeah, yeah, yeah, yeah, yeah, yeah, yeah, yeah, yeah, yeah, yeah, yeah, yeah, yeah, yeah, yeah, yeah, yeah, yeah, yeah, yeah, yeah, yeah, yeah, yeah, yeah, yeah, yeah, yeah, yeah, yeah, yeah, yeah, yeah, yeah, yeah, yeah, yeah, yeah, yeah, yeah, yeah, yeah, yeah, yeah, yeah, yeah, yeah, yeah, yeah, yeah, yeah, yeah, yeah, yeah, yeah, yeah, yeah, yeah, yeah, yeah, yeah, yeah, yeah, yeah, yeah, yeah, yeah,

Oh, yeah, me, boy, my entrance.

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1: Afa
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1: Udiri, Assassin.

Yeah, yeah, yeah, yeah, yeah, yeah, yeah, yeah, yeah, yeah, yeah, yeah, yeah, yeah, yeah, yeah, yeah, yeah, yeah, yeah, yeah, yeah, yeah, yeah, yeah, yeah, yeah, yeah, yeah, yeah, yeah, yeah, yeah, yeah, yeah, yeah, yeah, yeah, yeah, yeah, yeah, yeah, yeah, yeah, yeah, yeah, yeah, yeah, yeah, yeah, yeah, yeah, yeah, yeah, yeah, yeah, yeah, yeah, yeah, yeah, yeah, yeah, yeah, yeah, yeah, yeah, yeah, yeah, yeah, yeah, yeah, yeah, yeah, yeah, yeah, yeah, yeah, yeah, yeah, yeah, yeah, yeah, yeah, yeah, yeah, yeah, yeah, yeah, yeah, yeah, yeah, yeah, yeah, yeah, y

Así.

Yeah, I don't be now, but I do. See, I see, I remember, see, I remember, see, I remember, see, I remember, see, I remember, see, I remember, see, I remember, see, I remember, see, I remember, see, I remember, see, I remember, see, I remember, see, I remember, see, I remember, see, I remember, see, I remember, see, I remember, see, I remember, see, I remember, see, I remember, see, I remember, see, I remember, see, I remember, 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

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Rani, Rani, Rani, Rani, Rani, Rani, Rani, Rani, Rani, Rani, Rani, Rani,

0: Mommy,
1: I'm a son of a woman, I'm a son of a woman, I'm a son of a woman, I'm a son of a woman, I'm a son of a woman, I'm a son of a woman, I'm a son of a woman, I'm a son of a woman, I'm a son of a woman, I'm a son of a woman, I'm a son of a woman, I'm a son of a woman, I'm a son of a woman, I'm a son of a woman, I'm a son of a woman, I'm a son of a woman, I'm a son of a woman, I'm a son of a woman, I'm a son of a woman, I'm a son of a woman, I'm a son of a woman, I'm a son of a woman, I'm a son of a woman, I'm a son of a woman, I'm a son of a woman, I'm a son of a woman, I'm a son of a woman, I'm a son of a woman, I'm a son of a woman, I'm a son of a woman, I'm a son of a woman, I'm a son of a woman, I'm a son of a woman, I'm a son of a woman, I'm a son of a woman, I'm a son of a woman, 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
1: Wawa Zenya Nusu.
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0: tibia, you get your view.
1: Ah,
0: come on, come on, come on, come on, come on, come on, come on, come on, come on, come on, come on, come on, come on, come on, come on, come on, come on, come on, come on, come on, come on, come on, come on, come on, come on, come on, come on, come on, come on, come on, come on, come on, come on, come on, come on, come on, come on, come on, come on, come on, come on, come on, come on, come on, come on, come on, come on, come on, come on, come on, come on, come on, come on, come on, come on, come on, come on, come on, come on, come on, come on, come on, come on, come on, come on, come on, come on, come on, come on, come on, come on, come on, come on, come on, come on, come on, come on, come on, come on, come on, come on, come on, come on, come on, come on, come on, come on, come on, come on, come on, come on, come on, come on, come on, come on, come on, come on, come on, come on, come on, come on, come on, come on, come on, come on, come on, come on, come on, come on, come on, come on, come on, come on, come on, come on, come on, come on, come on, come on, come on, come on, come on,

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0: lie, lie, lie, lie, lie, lie, lie, lie, lie,
1: lie, lie,
0: lie, lie, lie, lie,
1: lie, lie, lie,
0: lie, lie, lie, lie, lie,
1: lie, lie,
0: lie,
1: lie, lie, lie, lie, lie, lie, lie, lie,
0: lie,
1: lie, lie, lie, lie, lie, lie, lie, lie, lie, lie, lie, lie, lie, lie, lie, lie, lie, lie, lie, lie, Let me show a prayer of love. Not in a disabled Pedia.
0: Babo,
1: who
0: is in his
1: name? About whom I will have
0: taken.
1: I'm from the Pope of Ghana. We are saying, you may not such a family of that he is here with you. Arija, we are saying that come back.
0: Oh, oh, oh, oh, oh, oh,
1: oh, oh, oh, oh, oh, oh, oh, oh, oh, oh, oh, oh, oh, oh,
0: Tia
1: baby, you will be.
0: Then I just touch
1: that. Tia, you will be more than you be so much.
0: You are.
1: The most of all, I would be
0: deep. I really am.
1: You are so much. Ah, I
0: can't. I can't.
1: I can't. I can't. I can't. I can't. I can't.
0: I can't. I can't. I can't.
1: I can't. I can't. I And all the more near about who's what? The Romanco, you're
0: not going to be anymore.
1: No, Masayo.
0: I am only
1: our Jimmy. I want to be said.
0: Yeah,
1: when you're here. Why are you sorry? It's nothing.
0: Oh,
1: when you papa, papa, can you know with him? I'm a child. The blood was so good. See the band you meet. Nobody met show you. Namasakai will be restored. Remember what we're doing, I've been a friend. And I'm 2 years. Now I know.

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0: Yesu di wo pa Ghana DJs, bless in Shanemo. 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Yes, I'm so young, I'm a Kasiaka Sewagan. We'll be back to you. 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I'm in Shamu. 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I'm telling you today. 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Wu ni anu wapa anwa. 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Asofo. My answer, what
1: is it?
0: We are seeing you. That's why you know
1: you're
0: not so one year. Maybe I know you are going to
1: be top
0: 3 months. See this Marco 3 worships. I'm a day to my own people. Don't you follow me and you're not coming? Let us see. Tell your brother, and you could hear Sienus. And soon you have to die. Yamason, so soon. Send me a TV. I can't find me. Mini Isaac, you're a shop. By Isaac, I was so beautiful. The money in the hand, I'm in shop. The papa elephants, I'm in shop. Yakuja, God bless you. The man who told me about my dinner, I'm in shop. Utopia. Mammy Adam, I'm in shop. Winnie, I'm in shop. I'm listening. I'm in shame. I'm in shame. I'm in shame. I'm in shame. I'm in shame. I'm in shame. I'm in shame. I'm in shame. I'm in shame. I'm in shame. I'm in shame. I'm in shame. I'm in shame. I'm in shame. I'm in shame. I'm in shame. I'm in shame. I'm in shame. I'm in shame. I'm in shame. I'm in shame. I'm in shame. I'm in shame. I'm in shame. I'm in shame. I'm in shame. I'm in shame. I'm in shame. I'm in shame. I'm in shame. I'm in shame. I'm in shame. I'm in shame. I'm in shame. I'm in shame. I'm in shame. I'm in shame. I'm in shame. I'm in shame. I'm in shame. I'm in shame. I'm in shame. I'm in shame. I'm in shame. I'm in shame. I'm in shame. I'm in shame. I'm in shame. I'm in shame. I'm in shame. I'm in shame. I'm in shame. I'm in shame. I'm in shame. I'm in shame. I'm in shame

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I'm a slim, you're a slim. We have become super, I'm a slim.

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I'm not sure. I'm not sure. I'm not sure. I'm not sure. I'm not sure. I'm not sure. I'm not sure. I'm not sure. I'm not sure. I'm not sure. I'm not sure. I'm not sure. I'm not sure. I'm not sure. I'm not sure. I'm not sure. I'm not sure. I'm not sure. I'm not sure. I'm not sure. I'm not sure. I'm not sure. I'm not sure. I'm not sure. I'm not sure. I'm not sure. I'm not sure. I'm not sure. I'm not sure. I'm not sure. I'm not sure. I'm not sure. I'm not sure. I'm not sure. I'm not sure. I'm not sure. I'm not sure. I'm not sure. I'm not sure. I'm not sure. I'm not sure. I'm not sure. I'm not sure. I'm not sure. I'm not sure. I'm not sure. I'm not sure. I'm not sure. I'm not sure. I'm not sure. I'm not sure.

He's alive, amen.

kinina. 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Oh, yeah, my car, my He's alive, he's alive, he's alive, he's alive, Mahana Ramasore, he's alive, Katarama, he's alive, Toba, he's alive, he's alive, he's alive,

0: I'm the grace in your company.
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0: Messiah, oh, you couldn't be him. Oh, you couldn't be
1: him.
0: Oh, you couldn't be him. I am to stand away, and you made too much difference.
1: One tear since what you see.
0: Oh, you couldn't be him. You are not at all, don't find out. Oh, you couldn't be him. Messiah, Messiah, Messiah, oh, you couldn't be him.

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Would you have cast some? 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

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Now, that will just say what people are. Yes, you are. Yes, you are. Yes, you are. One man in the air is taking me out. 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What's the name? You are the great. Malema. Give Malek in the middle.

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1: Quinlet is my name. I'm a gospel minister. Over the years, gospel ministers all over the world have blessed lives with their songs. They seem to glorify, magnify, uplift the name of the Lord. People like Sissy Winans. 'Cause all my life you have been faithful. Hey, all my life you have been so, so good. With every prayer that I am able, oh, I will sing of the goodness of God. God bless them wherever they are. And God bless every gospel minister all over the world. This time, Dabridge Group, my management team, and the record label, we have come out with something peculiar, inspired by the Holy Spirit, called Soakats, Soaking in Atmospheric Music. This is a song that brings you into the atmosphere of the Holy Spirit. It pushes you into the realms of the Holy Spirit. And it reveals the power of Elohim. We have come to inspire and to empower both the young and the old who have thirst to sing spiritual songs. The very new one on the table at the moment is called Wind Blow. Quinlet featuring Timmy the Psalmist. It goes like this.
2: Oh Lord, we are ready for the moon. Holy Ghost, manifest yourself in here.
1: Manifest yourself, Holy Spirit.
2: Oh, keep on. 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Ashatamana.

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But I'm believing that every one of us would lean in, press in towards God, and embrace.

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And the amazing promise of the Bible is that as we lean into God, as we draw near to God, is that he draws near to us. 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Above the singing, God, above the music, above the songs, let your name be lifted high, Jesus. 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And we commit all that we are to you, God, everything that we do, and we reach towards you.

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1: 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I'm a gospel.
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1: Quinlet, it's my name. I'm a gospel minister. Over the years, gospel ministers all over the world have blessed lives with their songs. They seem to glorify, magnify, uplift the name of the Lord. People like

0: Hey. All my life you have been so, so good. With every breath that I am able, oh, I will sing of the goodness of God. God bless them wherever they are. And God bless every gospel minister all over the world. This time, Dead Bridge Group, my management team, and the record label, we have come out with something peculiar, inspired by the Holy Spirit, called Soakats, Soaking in Atmospheric Music. This is a song that brings you into the atmosphere of the Holy Spirit. It pushes you into the realms of the Holy Spirit. And it reveals the power of Elohim. We have come to inspire and to empower both the young and the old who have thirst to sing spiritual songs. The very new one on the table at the moment is called Wind Blow, Quillit featuring Timmy the Psalmist. It goes like this.
1: Oh Lord, we are ready for the moon. Holy Ghost, manifest your

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Hashatamada.

But I would ask him any agent. 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Oh, I come, I hear some open.

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1: Quinlet is my name. I'm a gospel minister. Over the years, gospel ministers all over the world have blessed lives with their songs. They seem to glorify, magnify, uplift the name of the Lord. People like Sissy Winans. Cause all my life you have been faithful. Hey, all my life you have been so, so good. With every prayer that I am able, oh, I will sing of the goodness of God. God bless them wherever they are. And God bless every gospel minister all over the world. This time, Dabridge Group, my management team, and the record label, we have come out with something peculiar, inspired by the Holy Spirit, called Soakats, Soaking in Atmospheric Music. This is a song that brings you into the atmosphere of the Holy Spirit. It pushes you into the realms of the Holy Spirit. And it reveals the power of Elohim. We have come to inspire and to empower both the young and the old who have thirst to sing spiritual songs. The very new one on the table at the moment is called Wind Blow, Quinlet featuring Timmy the Psalmist. It goes like this.
2: 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Holy Ghost, manifest yourself in here.
1: Manifest yourself on this.

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Ashatamana.

Ensro, ensro, the Ebrahim Echo. Let's see Ebrahim Echo. Let's see who.

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1: Quinlet is my name. I'm a gospel minister. Over the years, gospel ministers all over the world have blessed lives with their songs. They seem to glorify, magnify, uplift the name of the Lord. People like Sissy Winans. Cause all my life you have been faithful. Hey, all my life you have been so, so good. With every prayer that I am able, oh, I will sing of the goodness of God. God bless them wherever they are. And God bless every gospel minister all over the world. This time, Dabridge Group, my management team, and the record label, we have come out with something peculiar, inspired by the Holy Spirit, called Soakats, Soaking in Atmospheric Music. This is a song that brings you into the atmosphere of the Holy Spirit. It pushes you into the realms of the Holy Spirit. And it reveals the power of Elohim. We have come to inspire and to empower both the young and the old who have thirst to sing spiritual songs. The very new one on the table at the moment is called Wind Blow, Quinlet featuring Timmy the Psalmist. It goes like this.
2: Oh Lord, we are ready for the moon. Holy Ghost, manifest yourself in here.
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I think now more than ever, it's important that we as a church be the representation of what it looks like to be unified, amen? And I know there's many from different churches even in this room tonight. But Christ called us to be one body. In John, I think it's chapter 17, before Jesus was betrayed in the garden, he prayed with the disciples. He said that he prayed that they would be made one as he is one with the Father. But then he prayed for those who have yet to believe, that through our unity, through the believer's unity, non-believers will see the love of Christ and come to know him and also be made one. So as we sing this again, as we declare it over this church, over this region, over our families, over this nation ultimately, let it be a prayer that the world would see our unity, that we're one with each other, one with the Father, and then we come to know the love of Christ. Amen.

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1: Quinlet is my name. I'm a gospel minister. Over the years, gospel ministers all over the world have blessed lives with their songs. They seem to glorify, magnify, uplift the name of the Lord. People like Sissy Winans. Cause all my life you have been faithful. Hey, all my life you have been so, so good. With every prayer that I am able, oh, I will sing of the goodness of God. God bless them wherever they are. And God bless every gospel minister all over the world. This time, the Bridge Group, my management team, and the record label, we have come out with something peculiar, inspired by the Holy Spirit, called Soakats, Soaking in Atmospheric Music. This is a song that brings you into the atmosphere of the Holy Spirit. It pushes you into the realms of the Holy Spirit. And it reveals the power of Elohim. We have come to inspire and to empower both the young and the old who have thirst to sing spiritual songs. The very new one on the table at the moment is called Wind Blow, Quinlet featuring Jimmy the Psalmist. It goes like this.
2: Oh Lord, we are ready for the moon. Holy Ghost, manifest yourself in here.
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1: Quinlet is my name. I'm a gospel minister. Over the years, gospel ministers all over the world have blessed lives with their songs. They seem to glorify, magnify, uplift the name of the Lord. People like Sissy Winans. Cause all my life you have been faithful. Hey, all my life you have been so, so good. With every prayer that I am able, oh, I will sing of the goodness of God. God bless them wherever they are. And God bless every gospel minister all over the world. This time, Dabridge Group, my management team, and the record label, we have come out with something peculiar, inspired by the Holy Spirit, called Soakats, Soaking in Atmospheric Music. This is a song that brings you into the atmosphere of the Holy Spirit. It pushes you into the realms of the Holy Spirit. And it reveals the power of Elohim. We have come to inspire and to empower both the young and the old who have thirst to sing spiritual songs. The very new one on the table at the moment is called Wind Blow. Quinlet featuring Timmy the Psalmist. It goes like this.
2: 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Holy Ghost, manifest yourself in here.
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1: Quinlet is my name. I'm a gospel minister. Over the years, gospel ministers all over the world have blessed lives with their songs. They seem to glorify, magnify, uplift the name of the Lord. People like Sissy Winans. Cause all my life you have been faithful. Hey. All my life you have been so, so good. With every prayer that I am able, oh, I will sing of the goodness of God. God bless them wherever they are. And God bless every gospel minister all over the world. This time, the Bridge Group, my management team, and the record label, we have come out with something peculiar, inspired by the Holy Spirit, called Soakats. Soaking in atmospheric music. This is a song that brings you into the atmosphere of the Holy Spirit. It pushes you into the realms of the Holy Spirit. And it reveals the power of Elohim. We have come to inspire and to empower both the young and the old who have thirst to sing spiritual songs. The very new one on the table at the moment is called Wind Blow. Quinlet featuring Jimmy the Psalmist. It goes like this.
2: Oh Lord, we are ready for the moon. Holy Ghost, manifest yourself in here.

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And let me tell you something. 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I don't care. 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

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And he said, I want you to jump up and shout Jesus 3 times. And I jumped up and I shouted Jesus 2 times. But when I jumped up the 3rd time, something got a hold of me. 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Ann ran in the house. She said, Mama, so Shirley Ann is out there playing with the Lord. 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

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Clouds and thick darkness surround him. 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Fire goes before him and consumes his foes on every side. His lightning lights up the world. The earth sees and trembles. The mountains melt like wax before the Lord. 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
1: Quinlet is my name. I'm a gospel minister. Over the years, gospel ministers all over the world have blessed lives with their songs. They seem to glorify, magnify, uplift the name of the Lord. People like Sissy Winans. Cause all my life you have been faithful. Hey, all my life you have been so, so good. With every prayer that I am able, oh, I will sing of the goodness of God. God bless them wherever they are. And God bless every gospel minister all over the world. This time, Dabridge Group, my management team, and the record label, we have come out with something peculiar, inspired by the Holy Spirit, called Soakats, Soaking in Atmospheric Music. This is a song that brings you into the atmosphere of the Holy Spirit. It pushes you into the realms of the Holy Spirit. And it reveals the power of Elohim. We have come to inspire and to empower both the young and the old who have thirst to sing spiritual songs. The very new one on the table at the moment is called Wind Blow, Quinlet featuring Timmy the Psalmist. It goes like this.
2: Oh Lord, we are ready for the moon. Holy Ghost, manifest yourself in here.
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Munasi, a moon tafra, a moon cacapre, Lamanem, and my enemy Kuma Babeti. You have a cat on his head. Yet, just one way, did that for sir. And that's how people, many say, yet, trouble swap, who mess up if that would die. Was that didn't people and when you put him? Now, so I'm right yet, and a big job. Only I want that tea with the hospital. And young sir, I would trust that. If you are paid for the cool, what's the one you are formula? All things are possible. Me are making a bit me, I am. Did it, the copy? While the catch was a couple of to be a damn young mummy. So about him for my candidates when you are sound. And what I'm going to do for the media that's here. Mammy, come in, send me. Mamma, the former was you. Because I'm going to come on. Man, that's when you are sound. Ya catch us up for support us, I will say. Men sublime to you. My brother, Danny. Coming into 18 and I come at you. A Daya and Pomani put in the war. Obi Daya. One thing, eh? Namini be playing him in my name in Ayakumu. How come peace, eh? Sicilia Bafo. Nanka and Wapa. What did you do? Nanka. Yes, so you're going to be a peer. Only. Why are you here? You did Jesus. Why are you here? You did Jesus. You made me a mess and a catch on your mess. A black woman. What a guy. What a castle, black

one ma. A plan with you, me, ya, so we are bowing up. So we are controlling your country. So we are Thomas from the church, from the church, from the church, from the church. So we have attack it, take it, take it. So we have power. When you have to me and love so to me, you are the sorry, you are the young man. You are ready. So we move. And you were Satan, I'm in the mapping. You are seeing Naya. Naya, bring me what be a man at all, and say, no, be man and turn down. Now, put on your catch yourself. Was it one day, no, now we are the Casa. Was it fear to the Ayan and Dawa Copa? Then I shall get Yakupon only 2 years old. Man, no one can be that one, and many Yakupon for me, I'm a swan, and may your son you will. When I meet you, say, me and my papa, the Brahma, Yahoo Bane, Sasan Yasu Christo, what could you do? So, Kasama Kudua, as they have put aside with Memono, what Kasama Kudua, Egina, what would Jiddy believe God? Say, Yehovah, put me at him. Brandy Chambo, Manu Kwasia Tuba, and the Nephram. I said, I'm a Java, I'm the other, sir. Nebrana, me, Papa, you know. Na hospital, but I have yet been shaming. Now we would have been a man fan. Now, brave, they will cut down what to wear hospital to be honorable. Be kind and we will fit down. Now, you are this way, you are the same as you are. One cock could run here, this is a cow, walk to cock, and they are dead. They are dead. They are dead. They are dead. They are dead. They are dead. Now, what is your last same as you are? Who want me, Pania, you are a woman who yet in here? We have brought branches of branches. We are in the water now. And the first couple of me, you know. No, Barney Bama, Papa, she and we are sharing your queen. We are sharing your queen. See, come away. Now, yes, I have prepared me for me for mine. Now, and yes, I'm a woman, I said, Pamwa. Me woman, I said, Pamwa. Now, Bama, could you let him wear your Tessania? Hey, young boy, you know. Messi, Master, for any bomb or so. We bought one in the car hospital. Now, me and me, one in the. See, come everywhere, everywhere. Just say, yeah, yeah, land, yeah, free hospital. Media, you are the best of the catch on the set. And you know what he said, say, yes, Christo, or what could you anymore? Do you have any of the other two? Who the white data? What's the other of it here? Play at the other of it here. You have the best of the catch on the set. Media. You are the Jesus Christ of Thomas. You are the Sass Savino. You are the Jesus. You are the Pazian Fumu. You are the Jesus.

Jesus, now you put it in your way.

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Who can stand God? Say, we need Jesus Christ to be the same. Media, and what's there we are, we see a drum. And what's there, she are, we see what we need. Yes, we jump and cover him. Media, me be say, say yes, we. Media, yes, we don't match in a tomb. Me, media drum. Me, me need be Bibiara. Me, I'm up deep, I come and match in a tomb. Only Jesus. Hey, me say only Jesus. Only a Brahmin son of Sanya Kopo. Hey, my young Pedra Sanya Kopo. That's your Pedana. I'm a daddy who would actually. Hallelujah.

So I'm not such a fool, I worry anymore. You do that, you have to endure through what I worry about. I mean, you know that. Trust it. Punch, you know. Do man, I have a saddle. Be touching it. You know, they say, dear Jesus, your pa is suing you, and you're not a dead, you're free. Then you may want to brush what you do, you are some crabby mouse. Yeah. Was Sally a free mobile? You did Jesus. You are a free mobile. So I hear yes to Christ. You did any Jesus. So I'll brush what you found out who have been far. You may come from this hand, may come from yes to Christ. I'm now saying, yes, my name is Hain and Wakuman. That's how many power, bravo. So many men in a big channel. Nani are saying, a big year. Power to Yahweh and Yakov also. You are Tiasia, one Satra, the old Munia only be a

And that's the country where the mom party. Who the few? Ah, hey. Hey, you know, oh, but we are free. The country wants to free. We are sent free. We are free. The country wants to call me. Yes, media. Can I free baby? I'm free. Yes, yes, yes, yes, yes. Because that's the country. That mom. When you're here, suddenly assuming you're comfortable. You will sell yourself to Cassiana Hinofa. But then when you're not allowed to marry a Hinoco, now when you are not going to marry us, say, you're going to come for your support. My men will be a new fuck, come on, you're going to come home. You're from my youth.